0: 2 weeks away from hitting the countdown, that's Twisted Sister with We're Not Gonna Take It, a classic American Top 40 extra from 1984.
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2: In Hollywood, this is Casey Kasem on American Top 40. We're counting down the biggest hits in the nation, and on we go.
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2: Sheila Escovedo, who bills herself as Sheila E., climbs five notches this week to number 31 with her first hit, Sheila E., with a title song from her album, The Glamorous Life.

Sheila E. on American Top 40, moving up 5, third week in the countdown to number 31, The Glamorous Life. At number 30 is a song whose title comes from the Latin word alias, meaning elsewhere. And that's what an alibi does for you. It proves you were somewhere else. Here's Sergio Mendes with Alibi.

former Eagle Glenn Frey. His third top 40 solo hit, moving up five notches to number 25 in our countdown from the LP All Nighter, That Sexy Girl. This is Casey Kasem on American Top 40 in Hollywood. Now we're up to our long-distance dedication. It's from a young man who's gone from one extreme on the emotional spectrum to the other. Here's what he writes. Dear Casey, a few years ago I had a nervous breakdown. My whole life collapsed when my parents and two brothers died in a car accident on the way to UCLA for my college graduation. I couldn't control the guilt I felt about it. I tried to commit suicide twice, but each time there was someone there who saved me. I finally left home and moved to Barbados in the West Indies to get away from the memories. There, I met Marguerite. Casey, at first she scared me. You see, she's

0: on its way to becoming his second solo top 40 hit. That's a classic AT40 Extra from 1984. 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

the top 10 when she was 38 years and 11 months, and Diana Ross, who hit when she was 38 and 8 months. But until recently, the record for oldest woman in the top 10 has been held by a woman originally from East Orange, New Jersey. And in 1983, at the age of 41, she hit the top 10 with this song. Listen. Why do you have to be a heartbreaker? Is it a lesson that I've never been? That's Heartbreaker by Dionne Warwick. When it hit the top 10, it made Dionne, then age 41, the oldest woman to ever hit the top 10. But now, that record's been shattered. Because a woman originally from Nutbush, Tennessee, has made the top 10 at the age of 44. And here she is, the unstoppable Tina Turner, climbing four notches this week to number 5 with What's Love Got to Do with It? Or What's Age Got to Do with It?

Stewart on American Top 40 at number 6 again this week, third week in the top 10 with Infatuation. Now, we're up to the oldest woman ever to hit the top 10. She took over the title just a week ago. Contenders in this category have included Barbara Streisand, who last hit

0: Re-entering the Hot 100 at number 87, those are the Pointer Sisters with I'm So Excited, a classic American Top 40 extra from 1984.
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2: 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From Hollywood, I'm Casey Kasem. At number two for a second week, here's Ray Parker Jr. with a title song from the smash movie Ghostbusters.

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0: Berlin on 103.5 WGRR. Just reminded me of, what was that? The Howard Stern movie, wasn't it? WNBC. If you've never seen it, well, sorry. I won't explain it. You'll have to go back. Sorry, inside joke if you didn't. And anyways, you should never do inside jokes with people, right? 64 and clear right now in the Queen City. Looks like we're going to head up to about 80. And today and all week long, and I think this is going through next week as well, your chance to see Journey. They've extended their tour and into the fall, and we want to make sure you get to one of the stops. You pick the stop, and, well, as long as you win, you pick the stop, and we'll get you there, all the stuff you need. So the first chance to get the national keyword, I will do that at about 8:12. 8:10, 8:11, somewhere around there. So be listening. I'll get you that national keyword. Text in, and you can win. It's simple. It's easy. And it's silly not to enter. That's what I think.
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0: Ooh, what do we have? This is an accident. Has the right lane blocked. This is 7175 southbound between 12th Street and Kyle's Lane. Right lane is blocked, and traffic is rather slow and backed up right there. Also, we have... That's it, actually. I thought there was one more, but that's it's in another part of the state. And you really don't care about accidents in Columbus, do you? So that's all we have right now in Cincinnati.
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11: Back in 2019, I made a documentary for HBO called One Nation Under Stress. And what was true then is still true now. Money and financial problems are consistently ranked as the number one cause of stress in the United States. And a brand new study out of the Mayo Clinic found that worrying about money may age the heart even faster than traditional risk factors. Unlike an acute stressor, such as a short-term work deadline or a brief illness, financial strain is often chronic and ongoing. And because money affects so many aspects of daily life, financial stress can be difficult to escape. Even so, financial stress does not mean you're doomed. It just means you need to double down on the things you know are good for heart health. Diet, exercise, sleep, and of course not smoking. I'm Dr. Sanjay Gupta, helping you live a better life.

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0: A kid who did something awesome for his pop is the good news this morning, and that would be pop as in father, not pop as in drink. Clear and 64 right now, headed up to about 80 today. So this is in Utah, and dad's driving along the highway, and his car, and he's in his work truck, and his truck gets struck by lightning. And he's like, whoa, he survived. Maybe it's the whole rubber tire thing. I don't know if that's true or not, but nonetheless, the guy survived. However, he hopped out of his truck because the truck was on fire. And all his tools for his job were in the truck. And everything burned. The truck burned. All his tools burned, which makes it hard to do your job when your tools have burned. Well, when he got home and was explaining this to his family, what had happened, his son, who's 9 years old, looks at him and goes, Dad, I've been, you know, working my job, some kind of side hustle there in the hood. He goes, Dad, I've been working my job, and, you know, I'm wanting to buy a dirt bike. But I'd like to give you all the money that I've saved up so you can buy new tools, Dad. And his dad looked at him, you know, with just pride in his eyes. I would love it if my son stepped forward and did that. He said, son, that's okay. He said, my insurance will pay for it. That's why we have it. And then it was a perfect learning experience to explain insurance to your child. But I appreciate you willing to give me everything you have to help the family. That's pretty cool. That's pretty awesome. Well, it was awesome that he survived the lightning strike. But even more awesome. Well, hang on. It's awesome his son offered him the money for the tools. But even more awesome that he survived the lightning strike. Maybe that's the right way to put it. But the good news is his kid, thumbs up, buddy. That's some pretty good news.
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2: I don't know about you, but my social media feeds are flooded with lotions and potions and gadgets, all promising to unlock different components of longevity. But if you log off, take a step back from all the hype, you'll find that the actual keys to a longer, healthier life are hiding in plain sight. There are four of them. Number one, nutrition. The Mediterranean diet really is the gold standard. Number two, exercise. You should be getting 150 minutes of moderate intensity exercise or 75 minutes of vigorous intensity exercise every week, plus strength training and stretching. Number three, sleep. 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You should be getting 7 to 9 hours a night. And finally, number four, often gets forgotten, socialization. It's not a bonus. It's a necessity for a healthy life, finding a sense of community, purpose, and belonging. I'm Dr. Sanjay Gupta, helping you live a better life.
3: I move mountains for a living. Literally.
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2: Across the country right now, at this very moment, there are probably arguments taking place about who's doing more of the housework, the homework, the shuttling of kids from this activity to that. It's true. By and large, women do more of this than men. But doesn't have to be that way. And if you and your spouse can level that playing field, it's going to make both of you and your kids happier. Psychologist Yelena Kecmanovic says this might be how you get there. As hard as it might be at first, try to think of your partner like a teammate, not an adversary. Learn how to do some of the chores your partner does to get a better understanding of how much effort something takes. And finally, take the time to acknowledge what the other person is doing. And every now and then, even express your appreciation. That'll go a long way. I'm Dr. Sanjay Gupta, helping you live a better life.

Rain today. We had enough this weekend. Saw a huge rainbow yesterday, too, driving 275 by CVG. Swear, I'd looked up from the highway, which is, what, four lanes wide? And this looked like this thing was just as wide in the sky. It was crazy cool. But, yeah, beautiful day today. Looking for a high of 80.

0: Steve Perio, Sherry on 103.5 WGRR. Good morning. It's a Jim Day Show. And a great way to kick off the week. If I do say so myself, it is a beautiful sunny day is what we're looking for and a high of 80. Right now, clear skies. It is 64 in Cincinnati. Up on the WGRR Facebook page, I have the question that will change really the course of history today. The entire course of history. I know that's asking a lot, but that's what it's going to be. What's the last rule that you willingly broke? A little self-reflection. The last rule you willingly broke, aside from the speed limit. Maybe we should put some limits on it. Oh, wait, there was a speed limit. You still broke it. So if I put a limit on it, you'll break that. Mine was the beer tap rule. I willingly broke the beer tap rule this weekend. On Friday night, I broke it. I did a quick trip down to San Antonio to see my parents. They live down there. And they live in a retirement community, and there's really not guest rooms in the little places they live. So they have suites at the big house over in the center of the area, which is it's their community center. They've got game rooms and all kinds of great stuff. But also, they have four little hotel rooms. So that's where I stayed. And in the game room, there is a beer tap that is free for the residents to use whenever they wish. They can just walk up there and they can pour themselves a beer from the beer tap. Now, the beer tap closes at 9 p.m. There's a sign that says beer tap closes at 9 p.m. I'm staying in the big clubhouse in my hotel room, and there's no one else in the building. It's just me and a massive building and a beer tap. And I got in at like 10 o'clock at night. It was a long day, a long trip. I was tired. So I'm like, you know what? There's no one here. And I walked downstairs, and there was the beer tap that had the little sign that says closed at 9. I pushed it aside, and I poured myself a beer. Oh, it was good. Not only was it good, but I felt like I was breaking the rules. And then I had another one after that, so I broke the rules twice, willingly. Lovely rule to break, I must say. It felt good. So that's my last rule I willingly broke. You have one? I've got it up on the WGR Facebook page if you'd like to share.
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0: Yeah, I know. I'm a rebel, aren't I? All right, this morning's funny is Shark Tank. Not only is that a great TV show, but it has some lessons on how we can make our lives better in that. Here's Moses Storm.
2: My favorite show is Shark Tank. Oh my God, I love the way that they reject people on Shark Tank. Right? So classy. Don't you wish you could use that same tactic just to get out of boring conversations with people in your life? Like you're in your office like, ooh, I gotta stop you right there, Mike. I don't see anything proprietary about your conversation about the weather. It lacks creativity, and I don't see myself getting excited in the future. So for those reasons, I'm out. Oh, that's good. That feels so good. 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
9: If you're looking to get stronger, you don't necessarily need a bunch of heavy weights to do that, at least not to start. Body weight workouts, when you do them the right way, can be really effective. Strength and conditioning specialist Dana Santis told us, with body weight training, you create progressive overload by changing joint angles, adding instability, or choosing more challenging variations of the same exercise. Two other factors driving progressive overload are time under tension and muscular fatigue. That means the amount of time your muscles are engaged during a movement, the slower the movement, the harder it will be until you reach the point where you can't do another rep with good form. You want to stop before you collapse. Also, remember this, pay attention to your breath. So important. Breathe out when you exert force. I'm Dr. Sanjay Gupta, helping you live a better life.
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0: Another example of how you're more brilliant than a criminal. Good morning. It's Jim Day Show on 103.5 WGR. And that's what you need on a Monday anyways. It gives you a little boost of self-confidence. It is 64 right now, headed up to about 80 this afternoon. So a little Debbie Caper took place, which is strange. It's Little Debbie because when I was at the Butler County Fair last week, I ran into a guy and I wish I remembered his name. He's a little Debbie delivery driver. And I was like, dude, what a great gig to have. Well, this is not my friend I met at the Butler County Fair. This is a little Debbie Caper from another little Debbie driver. He was supposed to. His job was to deliver little Debbies to supermarket stores, convenience stores, all that. Well, he came up with a brilliant idea because he decided he was a criminal. This is where you're smarter than a criminal. Instead of delivering to the stores, he would simply take the form that the stores had to sign and he would forge the person's name from the store and he'd keep the little Debbies himself. And then he went and sold them at a flea market. Do you see the flaw in this man's plan? Not the fact that he was selling the little Debbies at the flea market. That makes sense. I mean, it was kind of smart. He was getting paid by his company to deliver the little Debbies and then he was basically double dipping and selling the little Debbies himself in the black market or the flea market. The flaw in the plan, yes, is the stores obviously did not get their delivery. So they quickly called his company and said, hey, we didn't get our little Debbie delivery. Well, yeah, it says right here, you guys signed for it. And after about, you know, the second, third, fourth store that did that, they were smart enough to figure out what this driver was doing. And he has now been busted. So, yeah, you're smarter. You figured out his problem and his plan. He should have probably thought of it a little bit harder before he went ahead with that. He did try to steal $17,000 worth of Little Debbie snacks. That's a lot. That's a lot, but they're so good. I think a better plan would have just been to, like, skim off the top and eat some yourself. That's what I would do. Anyways, you're smarter than a crook, as we all knew. Coming up, got the almost impossible question. One question, one answer. That is next on WGRR.
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7: More rain fell on Cincinnati's east side through the months of June and July than any other two-month span since they first began recording data in 1948. According to the data, a total of 21.9 inches of rain fell in a 61-day span between June 1st and July 31st near the National Weather Service's weather monitoring station at Lunkin Airport. Ohio's annual sales tax holiday will return this weekend from August 7th through the 9th. That's Friday through Sunday. 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The event will be smaller in scale compared to last year. The tax break applies to clothing priced at $75 or less, school supplies priced at $20 or less. And the Reds beat the Pirates 10-2 yesterday at home. They're off today, but they're still in town tomorrow. You can catch them at Great American Ballpark at 6:40 to take on the A's. 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
8: Thank you, Karen. 6:33. Let's do it. The Almost Impossible Question. One question, one answer. I've got lunch for you at Freddy's Frozen Custard and State Burgers when you get this question right. Here we go. I'll bet you have two of these in your house because the average family has two. Now, maybe you're above average. Yes, I'm sure. So maybe it's your neighbors. What are they? The average family in America has two of these in their house. What are they? 513-987-1035. It sounds like a pretty simple question, doesn't it? Two of them. Two of them. What are they? Average American family has two of these in their house. Tell me what they are. 513-987-1035.

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0: average American family has two of these in their house. Wondering what it is. 513-987-1035. That's the almost impossible question. 642 right now. Clear. 64. And you ever put a shirt on that's just a little bit wrinkled? You're thinking the humidity will take care of it. I'll be fine and pressed by the time I get to work. And today you're not going to have that humidity helping you out, as I have found out. Going to be wrinkled all day long. Low humidity today and tomorrow, but Wednesday it's going to start getting muggy again. But today, no, it should be great today. All right, let's do this thing called the almost impossible question. The average family has not one, but two of these. What is it? 513-987-1035. We're going to start guessing in Bridgetown this morning with Brian. What do you think?
1: Refrigerators.
0: Two fridges in the house. We have two, well, three technically, but one's a little weenie one, so maybe two and a quarter. You got the little college dorm ones in the garage, but that's very convenient for having the cold beverages that I might need after a long day cutting the grass.
1: Absolutely.
0: Yeah, so two fridges in the house. That's not it. Not it. Try again.
1: Oh.
0: All right.
1: Every day.
0: You too. Bye-bye. 513-987-1035. Good morning. What's your guess?
2: I said TV.
0: Oh, three TV or two TVs. What's your name?
2: Roger.
0: All right, Roger. Two TVs. You're going with that. Is it the TVs? No, it's not. Sorry about that. Let's go with Dave next. We're talking about average American families. They have two of these in their house. What do you think it is?
1: I am going to have to go with computers.
0: Computers? They have two computers. Like actual units, not just...
1: Yes.
0: Okay, all right. We have laptops. How many laptops do we have? I got two, three, four, plus the one, five. I'm above average once again. How about you? Are you above average or are you right about?
1: I'm an IT guy, so I have more.
0: You have a room dedicated. You have an entire server farm in a closet, probably.
1: Yep.
0: You probably have special ventilation and cooling fans going into one room of your house just to keep it all cool so it doesn't overheat as you try to take over the world.
1: Yep, and extra internet, too.
0: Of course you do. Well, I'll tell you what, your answer is absolutely wrong. Sorry about that.
1: Hey, thanks, Ed.
0: After the whole buildup, you got it, man. After the whole buildup, gets it wrong. Well, we don't have an answer. It's clue time. Always gives the answer away. Mine are in the corner of the garage. Neighbors, hangs his on the ceiling. Mine are in the corner of the garage. My neighbor hangs his from the ceiling. So, does that help you out? 513-987-1035. The average American family has two of these. What are they? Mine are in the corner of the garage. My neighbor's hangs in from the ceiling. What are they? Good luck with the almost impossible question.
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5: 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That really works for me. I'm Dr. Sanjay Gupta, helping you live a better life.
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0: Bananarama. I remember the first time my parents heard that band. They're like, what a hoota, what a? That's not a band name. Yeah, it is. And it's a good band. Good morning. It's Jim Day Show on 103.5 WGRR. Fantastic day today. Sunshine and 80. It is 64. Skies are clear in the Queen City, and we're doing the almost impossible question. Great way to kick off the Monday. I bet you have two of these in your house because the average family has two. I'm wondering what they are. 513-987-1035. Good morning. Give me your best guess.
1: Is it bicycles?
0: Is it bicycles? Why, it is. Yes. Nicely done. Nicely done. And I am above average in my house because we have four. I just want to say it, not to brag or anything, but my family is above average. How about yours?
1: Yeah, I would say so, too.
0: You would say yours is above average, or you have more than two bicycles?
1: Both.
0: Oh, okay, I was going to say, we're talking about bikes here, so if you have less, you can't say you're above average. So, all right, well, good. Congratulations. The average American family has two bikes to get around or just to collect dust in the garage. Doesn't matter. You still have it, and that's all that matters. Gift card to Freddy's Frozen Custard and Steak Burgers is yours, where the steak burgers are made fresh to order every time you order. 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They're delicious. 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So make sure you stop into one of those. Congratulations.
1: Great. Thank you so much.
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11: Back in 2019, I made a documentary for HBO called One Nation Under Stress. And what was true then is still true now. Money and financial problems are consistently ranked as the number one cause of stress in the United States. And a brand new study out of the Mayo Clinic found that worrying about money may age the heart even faster than traditional risk factors. Unlike an acute stressor, such as a short-term work deadline or a brief illness, financial strain is often chronic and ongoing. And because money affects so many aspects of daily life, financial stress can be difficult to escape. Even so, financial stress does not mean you're doomed, just means you need to double down on the things you know are good for heart health: diet, exercise, sleep, and of course, not smoking. I'm Dr. Sanjay Gupta, helping you live a better life.

0: 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It's
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0: Thanks for being here at WGRR. My name's Jim Day. Have a chance for you to win tickets to Totally Tubular. You can sing along with some of the great 80s acts. That's on the way in 7 minutes. We'll do a Monday music montage. Here's Roxette on WGRR.

heard that. I heard you're easy like Sunday morning. I guess it is true. Good morning, it's Jim Day Show on 103.5 WGRR. Looking for caller number 9. 513-987-1035. Have tickets to the Totally Tubular Festival. That's up at the Rose Music Center coming up next weekend. Not this weekend, next weekend. And you just have to win our Monday music montage. 3 songs, bits and pieces of each one. Get the 3 titles and artists correct, you're going to win. So here.

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I need the title and artist of those three songs in the correct order. 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

Cincinnati's greatest hits, 103.5 WGR. We're goofing around and playing some games this morning with our Monday music montage. You just have to tell me the title and artist of these three songs.

0: righty, and we have Scott, who's going to give it a shot. What are those songs, title and artists?
1: Got Sweet Dreams by the Eurythmics.
2: Yes, we do.
1: And Reeling in the Years, Steely Dan.
0: No.
1: Oh, you got to be kidding me.
0: I'm going to buzz you on that one. What did you think the last one was?
1: You Give Love a Bad Name. Yeah. That's Bon Jovi.
0: Yeah, not Reeling in the Years. Try it again.
1: As close.
0: All right.
1: Well.
0: You got it. No problem. Good trying. Now it's your turn. 513-987-1035. Title and artist of those three songs. It is Steely Dan. It's not Reeling in the Years. 513-987-1035. Give me the titles so you can win.

Everyone loves that one. Everyone loves the bop, bop, bop along. I bet you did. Yeah, I know you did. 724 WGRR. It is 64. Beautiful sunny morning here in the Queen City, and a chance for you to win some prizes with our Monday music montage. Scott gave it a shot. He got the first and third song right. He got the middle one wrong. Let me play it one more time, and we'll see if we can get a winner with this.

0: It's Jim Day Show on 103.5 WGRR, but more importantly, it's Karen Van Sant with the news.
1: Hi. So there's some new data from the National Weather Service that says more rain fell on Cincinnati's east side through the months of June and July than any other two-month span since they first began recording data all the way back in 1948.
0: On the east side?
1: Yes.
0: Really?
1: Yes. This is crazy. So according to the data, a total of 21.9 inches of rain fell in 61 days.

0: annual sales tax holiday returns this weekend. It's the 7th through the 9th, so that's this Friday through Sunday, offering tax breaks on select clothing and school supplies, instructional materials. It is scaled down from last year. Last year it was like 2 weeks. So this year it's just the 3-day weekend, Friday through Sunday. But if you still have things to buy, again, this is for Ohio only. 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
1: We love taking advantage of that stuff, especially back in the day when you could do computers as well.
0: I know.
1: That was the best.
0: Because like last year, I think it was up to like $500, but not so much this year.
1: Take what you can.
0: Absolutely. Finally, a lot of people may be trying to scramble for a last minute summer vacation before kids have to go back to school. So a survey across the country asked people, what are your top vacation fears? Do you have one, Jim? Like, what do you fear the most about being, does something give you anxiety as you prepare?
1: Yeah, if the plane gets canceled, if the flight gets canceled or delay. Yeah. Oh, delays. Yeah.
0: Yeah.
1: Yeah. If you can't make the connecting flight
0: and
1: your kids aren't moving quick enough, you're like, come on, we've got to go. And they don't understand that running through an airport is an accepted practice.
0: I have home aloned it through so many airports. Mm-hmm. It's not fun because I am not a runner.
1: Huge fear.
0: This is why I need to start running just for travel purposes.
1: Yes.
0: But that did make the list. But the top answer across the country, what is the fear you have most about vacation? That you'll have bad weather.
1: Oh, yeah.
0: Rain every day.
1: Yeah, if you're going to the beach.
0: Well, yeah.
1: Bad.
0: It depends on where you're going.
1: Yeah.
0: If you're going to Vegas, it doesn't matter. You don't know if it's night or day in Vegas. Right. You're inside the whole time.
1: Good point.
0: Exactly. But second on the list was lost luggage. Have you ever had that happen?
1: Yes, on our vacation where our flight got canceled. Then when we got down there, the next day when we took the flight down, the luggage was in Orlando when we were in Fort Myer.
0: Yeah, well, my first overseas trip, I was in London. My luggage was in Rome.
1: I hope it had a good time in Italy.
0: I hope I spent 10 minutes there in the airport running. I made my plane. The luggage did not. But flights canceled or delays were third on the list.
1: Biggest fears. Well, as adults, we have to learn to cope with these things.
0: Yes.
1: Also, as adults, we find out we're still terrible at things. Surprisingly terrible at things we should probably know how to do. Some interesting confessions are coming up next on WGRI.

0: as hard as you try, you still can't do it as an adult. Good morning. It's the Jim Day Show on 103.5 WGRR. Karen, we were having this conversation, my wife and I, yesterday. Now that she and I are both adults, just in the last year or so.
1: Right.
0: What skills are we surprisingly terrible at?
1: Ooh, what'd you come up with?
0: Well, I won't share what she said she's terrible at because I like being married as an adult.
1: Well, tell me later.
0: Okay, so so bar number 513-987-1035. But for me, I am, and she knows this too, I am horrible at estimating the size of Tupperware, plasticware that I need for leftovers.
1: Oh,
0: I supersize all our leftovers. I'm like, oh, look, here's a, like, literally, it would take like the smallest container we have. And I'm thinking, that might be, I don't know if that's going to fit in there. I better get one a little bit bigger. Or
1: it's the other way around.
0: Or I go, I don't want to overestimate like I always do. And I have this conversation.
1: Yeah.
0: I don't want to overestimate like I always do. So I'm going to go something that's smaller. And then it doesn't fit.
1: And it's not big enough.
0: Yeah. So now I have to get another one. Now I have to wash the smaller one.
1: My boyfriend's the same exact way. He has like no spatial awareness.
0: We're adults. We should have a... Yeah. It's just like the bridges, right? We got all these bridges that go Ohio to Kentucky.
1: Yeah, yeah, yeah.
0: Right? Now, visualize me from Ohio talking about them. You live in Kentucky, so you would visualize them a different way.
1: Yeah.
0: Right? I've got the Brent Spence. I know the name of the Brent Spence, and I know 71 and 75 go across that.
1: Yes.
0: Then there's the one next to it. Don't know what it's called, but I run over it during the Flying Pig, so it's always referred to as that bridge we run over from Kentucky back to Ohio.
1: Are you talking about the Clayway Bailey Bridge?
0: If it's the one next to the Brent Spence, looking, you know, towards Kentucky on the left side, and then it's the Roebling, I got that.
1: Yeah,
0: and Roebling. Then it's the Purple People Bridge.
1: Yeah.
0: And then it's the Big Mac, which I couldn't tell you what it's called, but it's the one we take to go to Abbey. I think 471, but I don't know the name.
1: It's 471.
0: Is it the Beard Bridge?
1: Daniel Carter Bridge. As someone who does traffic for a living, you think I would know that. I just call it the Big Mac.
0: I'm an adult. I should know it. And then there's the one right next to a Riverbend.
1: That one.
0: And then there's the one.
1: I don't know the name of that one either.
0: Far to the west. I mean, I'm an adult, and I've lived here for how long? Then there's the one all the way where 275 goes over the river in Indiana. That's the Indiana 275 bridge.
1: Yeah.
0: It's got a name.
1: Hey, as long as you know where it's going, that's the important thing.
0: And tell people use the fancy names of it and expect me to know.
1: Well, that's true. And, in your defense, there's a lot of bridges here.
0: Thank you for being there. But there's lots of Tupperwares, too. I should have that figured out.
1: Well, yeah. I have one. And I wish I was good at it. I've tried. I practice. I can't do it. I can't use chopsticks.
0: Really? And I figured you would because you're such a foodie.
1: It bothers me so much.
0: Yeah.
1: My hand.
0: Your credibility is very limited now.
1: I hate having to go to a restaurant where, you know, like we're going to get sushi or whatever, and I have to be the person. Can I have a fork?
0: Oh, wow.
1: I hate that
0: your
1: so
0: hand
1: much.
0: Cramps?
1: Like nobody like judges you for it. They're sure.
0: Yeah, they do.
1: They won't to your face.
0: Not to your face.
1: But, and I'm not even talking about the people that work there. I'm talking about the other customers who are like, huh, you can't use chopsticks. You're a child. Look. I've tried my whole life. My hand, it does. It cramps up. I don't know. I have no coordination with this hand.
0: You're an adult, and you can't use chopstick, even though you've tried.
1: I've tried many, many years.
0: So there's many things as an adult we're terrible at. You only pick the one, your favorite one that you're not good at. Sure, so we're not the only ones. 513-987-1035.
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7: What are the chances you are listening to this while drinking a nice hot cup of coffee? If so, don't let me stop you. For years, we've been reporting on the health benefits of coffee, and that's not going to stop today. A new study, this one out of Harvard School of Public Health, found that coffee and tea could help lower your risk of developing dementia. People who enjoyed 1 to 3 caffeinated cups a day saw the biggest impact. In addition to the caffeine, coffee contains hundreds of bioactive compounds that can influence inflammation, glucose metabolism, vascular function, and oxidative stress. It's also possible coffee drinkers might be doing other things that keep them healthy. Eating a more balanced diet, getting plenty of exercise, sleep, not smoking, or drinking too much alcohol. And finally, staying socially active. I'm Dr. Sanjay Gupta, helping you live a better life.
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0: Shout out to Katie and Oliver for having the guts to admit that they are surprisingly terrible at some things. It takes a lot of guts as an adult to admit to everybody in Cincinnati that you're inadequate in some areas. But that's what we're talking about this morning. Good morning. It's the Jim Day Show on WGRR. What skill are you surprisingly terrible at as an adult? I'll throw one more in because my wife and I were talking about this yesterday, and she actually brought this one up about me, and it kind of stung a little bit. At the same time, there was some pride. She says, Jim, you can cook a steak perfectly. I mean, unbelievably, wonderfully. But you do realize you can't make rice without Googling how to do it. Yeah, that's true. And it even says it on the package how to make it, but I still Google it just in case that's wrong. Done rice for how many years? Is it equal parts or is it twice as much water over rice? I can never remember. So I'm an adult, but I'm surprisingly terrible at that. Katie was bold enough to say, I'm 46 years old and I still have to look up whether it's east or west when someone gives me directions. Yeah. It's better than saying, is it left or right, depending on which way you're facing. I do that. And Oliver admitted, he emailed this to Jim at WGR.com. He says, I've been driving for 30 years. I drive a truck, and I still can't back a trailer. My family is not allowed to watch when it is time for me to back. I make them all put their hands over their eyes.
1: Wow. That sounds bold.
0: Maybe just learn how to do it. Of course, that's coming from someone who doesn't know how to cook rice correctly. Thank you so much for all your confessions. Coming up, have the 80s at 8. That is next on WGRR.
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10: 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I'm Dr. Sanjay Gupta, helping you live a better life.
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80s at 8 on 103.5 WGRR. Tom Petty for everyone's favorite cheesehead in Wisconsin. If you're wondering who that is, talking to a college buddy of mine. His name's Sean. Lives in Wisconsin. He said, what kind of music do you play on that station? I said, on that station, I play 80s. He goes, well, play Tom Petty for everybody from their favorite cheesehead. So, hey, well, here you go.

0: Cincinnati's Greatest Hits, 103.5 WGRR. Ooh, man, Katrina and the Waves, that's good stuff. 80s at 8 every single morning. I want to do a Journey flyaway with you, and I'll get you that keyword that you're going to have to text in here in just a second. But Spider-Man, massive movie over the weekend, second biggest opening ever for a movie. Come on, Spidey. And if you recall, my children reviewed it last week. Let me just give you a little taste of their quality review that they did.
1: Okay, just walked out of Spider-Man Brand New Day, and we were stunned, to say the least. Took us on a roller coaster of emotions. Our hands were on our heads some of the time.
0: What kind of review is that? I have no idea. It wasn't the best, and I may have made fun of him a little on Friday. Karen went to see the movie over the weekend, it seems, as well as half the country. So if you did not go and you're looking for a review or seeing if Karen liked it, we'll do that coming up here at about 8:23 on WGRR. Now, for the Journey tickets, this is a flyaway. They've extended their tour, the Final Frontier Tour. It's going to go further into the fall, and they've added more stops, and we want you to pick one of those stops in the U.S., and we're going to send you there. 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So if you would like to do this, let's get you qualified right now. The national keyword is Journey. 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
11: Across the country right now, at this very moment, there are probably arguments taking place about who's doing more of the housework, the homework, the shuttling of kids from this activity to that. It's true. By and large, women do more of this than men. But doesn't have to be that way. And if you and your spouse can level that playing field, it's going to make both of you and your kids happier. Psychologist Yelena Kecmanovic says this might be how you get there. As hard as it might be at first, try to think of your partner like a teammate, not an adversary. Learn how to do some of the chores your partner does to get a better understanding of how much effort something takes. And finally, take the time to acknowledge what the other person is doing. And every now and then, even express your appreciation. That'll go a long way. I'm Dr. Sanjay Gupta, helping you live a better life.
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0: It's time for a real review. Not to put my kids to shame, but good morning. It's a Jim Day Show on WJR. Don't laugh at my kids. You're laughing at my kids.
1: I'm sorry.
0: If you missed Friday. So Spider-Man Brand New Day came out last week.
1: Yes.
0: You said you're going to see it and you're going to review it on Friday. You failed because you didn't go. My children went. I said, in case Karen fails and doesn't go to the movie.
1: You know me well.
0: I would like you to review it.
1: Mm-hmm.
0: If you missed the review, I'll play it here for a second.
1: Yeah.
0: And then after that review, you actually saw it over the weekend.
1: I did. I saw it on Friday.
0: I'm going to see if your review's any better.
1: Okay.
0: Which, by the way, it is the second largest opening ever for a movie.
1: It's going to continue to break some records, I do believe.
0: Yeah. Ever.
1: Ever.
0: That's crazy.
1: Yeah. All right.
0: So here are my son Alex and Abby and their friend Carly reviewing Spider-Man. It's either this or it's a ride at King's Island.
2: Okay. Just walked out of Spider-Man Brand New Day. And we were stunned, to say the least. Took us on a roller coaster of emotions. Our hands were on our heads some of the times. We were gagged. Carly, what did you think?
3: I thought it was absolutely amazing. I definitely recommend you go watch. It'll take you through so many turns, like Abby said. But
2: it was insane.
4: It was a great movie. Definitely recommend.
2: Yeah. Love it.
1: Are you sounds laughing like, at your children?
0: Definitely a great movie. I would recommend. They're describing a ride at King's Island.
1: That's it's such a beast guy right review. There. It's good. Yeah. I recommend it.
0: So after that horrific review by my wife's children.
1: Oh, wow.
0: Not my children. It's her children. What was your review? It obviously was huge.
1: It's fantastic. It might be.
0: Oh.
1: It might be the best Marvel movie I've seen.
0: Oh, really?
1: It's that good.
0: Really?
1: It really is. Now, I knew that they were going to do something special with it because after... Did you see the one previous to this where Tobey Maguire and Andrew Garfield came back?
0: Yes.
1: The other Spider-Man?
0: They were the other Spider-Man, okay. Yeah.
1: So after that, Tom Holland, the kid who... Well, he's like 30
0: he's
1: now, 30 but
0: something.
1: Yeah. But he looks like a kid. So the kid who plays Spider-Man...
0: You're sticking with it no matter what.
1: He said he didn't know if he wanted to return after that because it was such a good ending for
0: it
1: that
0: great.
1: Version, right? Yeah. And he didn't want to return unless it was really, really, really special. And he got to sit in the writer's room for this movie. Like, it's the first time they ever let him do that. Because when he was younger, he was prone to accidentally giving out spoilers.
0: Yeah, he was a spoiler giver outer, wasn't
1: yeah,
0: he? It
1: yeah.
0: was awesome.
1: So I think they finally were like, okay, you're trustworthy now.
0: Mm-hmm.
1: So I think he had some input, which is helpful when you're the one playing the character. It's fantastic. The cast is great.
0: The story's good.
1: The story's really good.
0: It's not like you tell part of a story and then they jump ahead. You're like, what? I don't really understand what happened.
1: Okay. No. And it's probably the best action sequences I've seen. Now, granted, they've been doing these movies for like 20 years.
0: They kind of know how to do it.
1: The technology's better. They know what they're doing now. And it's... I'm not giving away anything if you've seen the trailers that the Hulk is in this movie.
0: Yeah.
1: And he looks better than I've ever seen him look.
0: Good.
1: Yeah, it's really, really well done.
0: So now most people have seen the previous Spider-Man, but is it one of those stories that if you haven't seen the previous movies, you're okay with this one? Or do you just need a couple little heads up beforehand?
1: There's like one or two things that you might need to know, but they do have a few flashbacks that I think you would get it. I think you could go into this without having seen any of the others and still enjoy it.
0: I think at this point, you should see all the movies. You have no excuse for not seeing
1: it. I would recommend at least seeing the Spider-Man movies that Tom Holland has done.
0: Yes.
1: Because they're all great. There's not a dud in those bunch. Like Thor, you could leave some of those out.
0: I never would have thought, if you were to ask me 20 years ago, would Spider-Man be a huge... movie franchise, and I dug Spider-Man growing up, but he wasn't at all like my favorite superhero. I never would have guessed that little guy would have, that Peter Parker.
1: He's very beloved in the comic book world. So I mean, the comic book readers love Spider-Man. So it doesn't really surprise me, but I'm glad that they're getting it more right now.
0: Yeah,
1: you know, the Tobey Maguire movies were fine. Andrew Garfield movies were okay. These are going to be hard to beat if they want to continue without Tom Holland.
0: Like, these are like Batman Dark Knight.
1: Yes, they're that good.
0: They're that good.
1: Yeah.
0: All right, so my kids' review of Roller Coaster Hands on the Head, Twists and Turns.
1: No, I get it.
0: It was really, really good. I wish he was going through puberty when he said that. It was really, really good, Dad.
1: Thanks, Peter Brady.
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9: We've all been there, in a boring meeting, a long lecture, struggling to stay awake. 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Aside from the obvious, making sure you're getting enough sleep, there are a couple quick pick-me-ups that experts recommend before you take your seat. 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
1: Good morning. Ohio and Kentucky ranked among the nation's weakest state economies in a Wallet Hub analysis.
0: Really?
1: Yeah. Kentucky actually finishing as the second worst economy in the country.
0: Congratulations.
1: Hey, you know, we do what we can down there.
0: Yeah.
1: And Ohio also landing in the bottom third.
0: All right.
1: Yeah. Ohio. The personal finance website ranked Kentucky 50th out of the 50 states plus Washington, D.C., ahead of only West Virginia. Ohio ranked 38th overall. Again, this is for the economy, so this is like not great. Indiana, though, was in the top half at number 22.
0: Show-offs.
1: Right?
0: Fine.
1: Exactly.
0: Hoosiers.
1: The rankings were based on 28 economic indicators across three categories like economic activity, economic health, and innovation potential. If you're wondering, Massachusetts, those show-offs, topped the rankings as the nation's strongest state economy.
0: Yeah, yeah, but you can't afford to live there.
1: That's a good point.
0: There you go.
1: Yeah. Ohio's annual sales tax holiday will return this weekend since we don't have any money, apparently. You can save some money when you're shopping back to school.
0: Hey, we're better than Kentucky, though.
1: Well, hey, that's not nice.
0: Hey, we can fight it out. You're Kentucky, I'm Ohio.
1: That's right, we can.
0: Yeah.
1: All right. Anyway, so Ohio's annual sales tax holiday.
0: The only thing worse would be if you were east side and I was west side.
1: I don't think we could work together.
0: No.
1: There's laws against that. Anyway, it happens on Friday, this Friday through Sunday, the 7th through the 9th. You can go to Ohio. Kentuckians, drive to Ohio, get your sales tax holiday going on.
0: It doesn't work.
1: Their tax breaks on clothing and school supplies, and that's $75 or less on clothing. School supplies, $20 or less. Starts up Friday, goes through Sunday. Finally, Jim, have you ever been invited to, as an adult, have you ever been invited to another adult's birthday party? You say yes, you're going to go, and then you don't go?
0: Yes.
1: Okay. You shouldn't do that. I've done it too.
0: I mean, I was sick and I wasn't able to go. That was my excuse.
1: But was it true?
0: Of course it was true. They listened.
1: He said they that listen. Was my excuse, so it clearly was not true.
0: They listened.
1: According to a new study.
0: I was very ill. Yes. I'm sorry, Andy. I wasn't there.
1: Oh, Andy's not going to like you anymore. 24% of Americans across the country who took this poll say they take their birthday, quote, extremely seriously and want to feel extra special on their special day. 2 out of 10 people say they would

0: This is the job that every single intern dreads that they're going to be stuck doing. Good morning. It's the Jim Day Show on WGRR. Thanks for hanging out with Cincinnati's Greatest Hits all morning long. Well, day long, too. Matter of fact, all year long. We seem to do it all the time. It is 66 in the Queen City. And so when someone's an intern, or at least there's always the joke that, you know, the intern gets the horrible jobs, the stupid jobs. Sometimes you like to have fun with them and, you know, make them go look for the swimming pool that, of course, your building doesn't have, but they go and look for it, all those kind of fun things. This sounds like it could be something for the interns to do. They are dressing, except it's actually police officers who are doing it. They are dressing police officers in New Jersey up as bushes. Just they're sticking branches all over them, like in a camouflage outfit. They look like big bushes, and they stand on the side of the roadway, and with binoculars, they are peering down at people who are driving along and are driving distracted, messing with their cell phones or things they're not supposed to be doing. And then they radio on down the road to another cop who's not dressed as a bush, but actually in a police car, who then pulls them over for distracted driving. Can you imagine being the police officer and telling your family what you're doing? Oh, yeah, I'm dressed as a bush. No, that's something you put the interns into. Don't make the police officers do it. There's got to be someone who wants to be a police officer doing a ride along. Well, dress them up. I think that'd be perfect. I guess it's legal to do that. I don't know why not. There's the department that got in trouble once, or maybe they still do it. I don't remember. But they would position officers at crosswalks on streets in towns without the stoplights, just the crosswalk going across and the big warning sign. And they would, the car would be coming up, and they'd sort of start stepping out into the road. And if the car didn't stop, bing, they got a ticket. But they would sort of set people up that way. I guess that's more setting up than this. You're just standing and observing. No different than a police officer hiding behind a billboard in his car, trying to catch you speeding. Except in this case, he's dressed as a tree or a shrub. Coming up in the news, which state is better, Kentucky or Ohio? Karen has the answer to that, and honestly, it's not good for either state. Next on WGRR.
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1: Billy Joel on 103.5 WGRR, Cincinnati's greatest hits. Also at WGRR.com. It's that time of year. What time of year? How about school time of year? Yes, Indiana. They learned that last week. Some kids back. This week, more Indiana schools are popping back. Then next week, Kentucky joins the dance. And then it's Ohio, Kentucky, and anyone left in Indiana who hasn't started yet. By that point, I think most of Indiana is back in school. So just heads up for the new traffic that's going to be out there that you haven't had to worry about all summer long. And, oh, yeah, watch out for the kids who are walking through your neighborhood. Just saying, as a school bus driver, I see some amazing things that drivers don't really pay attention to. And that would be the kids. So do be careful, please, as you're driving along. Who had this opportunity for you to see Journey? You know, they've extended their final Frontier tour. It's going into the fall, and they've added a whole bunch of more dates. And we want to get you to one of the locations, any U.S. location that they're performing at. If you text in the national keyword that we give you, you do that four times a day, you have an opportunity to win it. So I gave you the first one this morning at about 8:13. I'll do it again tomorrow morning. But Rock and Ron has another opportunity coming up just after 11 o'clock. So be listening for that so you can win with 103.5 WGRR.
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Good morning, I'm Rockin' Ron on 103.5 WGRR. Looking forward to spending another work day and work week with you. Thank you so much for listening while you're on the job.

103.5 WGRR, Cincinnati's greatest hits. You just heard Genesis. And lead singer Phil Collins was recently on BBC Radio 2's Tracks of My Year show, and he was asked his favorite songs. They include The Beatles' I Want to Hold Your Hand, God Only Knows from The Beach Boys, and this great hit from The Traveling Wilburys.

103.5 WGRR, Cincinnati's greatest hits, just announced minutes ago, a classic rock band returning to Cincinnati this fall. Find out who it is in about 8 minutes.

103.5 WGRR, Cincinnati's greatest hits. So this band has teamed up with Dutch DJ producer Martin Garrix for a brand new song. They started working on it 6 summers ago. It's called Fireflies. Check it out online. Here's U2.

A great summer song on the way. Stick around for that. But this hour, Cincinnati's greatest hits for the workday begins with The Cutting Crew.

0: 103.5 WGRR, Cincinnati's greatest hits. In case you missed them when they were here, June 13th at Heritage Bank Center. 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Coming up in just about 6 minutes.
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103.5 WGRR, Cincinnati's greatest hits, where you're going to hear this great hit. Knock on Wood, a remake from Amy Stewart. That song, along with songs you haven't heard in a long time from Stevie Wonder, the Bay City Rollers, The Who, Paul Simon, and others, all tonight with Steve

103.5 WGRR, Cincinnati's greatest hits. Have you heard tonight's Powerball jackpot at $748 million? 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

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Two for Tuesday, tickets to Totally Tubular. 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
1: I've heard people say that too much of anything is not good for you, baby. But I don't know about that. As many times as we've loved and we've shared love and made love, it doesn't seem to me like it's enough.

103.5 WGRR, Cincinnati's greatest hits. Got to say hi to Doug, who listens all the time to Lunchtime Greats by request. Thank you, Doug. And Millstone Property Maintenance in Fairfield says he's got tickets for a concert this weekend. Wants to hear a great hit by one of the acts. It's going to be a part of the Double Trouble, Double Vision Tour at Riverbend this Saturday night at 6:30. It's Foreigner and this band, Leonard Skinner. 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
1: 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But he used to sing like karaoke and stuff like that.
0: In memory of Jeff.
2: Jeremiah was the bullfrog. Was a

Thank you for your lunchtime great spy request. In this hour, Cincinnati's greatest hits for the workday begins with a number one hit from a legend whose biopic starts streaming next Monday on Starz. Here's Michael Jackson.

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Just announced today. 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

0: 103.5 WGRR, Cincinnati's greatest hits. Donna Summer's Hot Stuff at 111. I'm Ron Schumacher. Announced this morning, Kansas going to be rocking the Hard Rock Casino downtown on, of all nights, Halloween night. They'll be here October 31st. And also announced today, one of the most iconic groups in pop music history is coming to the Hard Rock this fall, also in the month of October. They'll be here, October 16th. That's a Friday night. Gave us classic songs through the years like You've Lost That Love and Feeling, Unchained Melody, You're My Soul and Inspiration. The Righteous Brothers with original member Bill Medley. No doubt he'll sing I've Had the Time of My Life from Dirty Dancing. They're going to be here on October 16th. 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
10: Across the country right now, at this very moment, there are probably arguments taking place about who's doing more of the housework, the homework, the shuttling of kids from this activity to that. It's true. By and large, women do more of this than men. But doesn't have to be that way. And if you and your spouse can level that playing field, it's going to make both of you and your kids happier. Psychologist Yelena Kecmanovic says this might be how you get there. As hard as it might be at first, try to think of your partner like a teammate, not an adversary. Learn how to do some of the chores your partner does to get a better understanding of how much effort something takes. And finally, take the time to acknowledge what the other person is doing. And every now and then, even express your appreciation. That'll go a long way. I'm Dr. Sanjay Gupta, helping you live a better life.
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103.5 WGRR, Cincinnati's greatest hits. The Cincinnati Open starts in Mason this Saturday, and Serena and Venus Williams have been given a doubles wild card for the tournament. That's a first for the Williams sisters at the Cincinnati Open.

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After the soaking we had over the weekend, please, please no mention of rain, huh? Here comes the rain again. Eurythmics at 140. I'm Rockin' Ron. And they were here June 13th at Heritage Bank Center. If you missed that concert, or maybe you want to see them again, because after all, this is their big farewell tour.

103.5 WGRR. Coming up next, Yacht Rock you haven't heard in a long time. 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

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See the TTT. Probably don't need to explain that. Tomorrow morning, you can win at 720 on WGRR.

It's the 3 o'clock All Music Hour. I'm Keith Mitchell. I got $25 for you to spend at the Glendale Trackside Pub, 30 minutes away with the 103 of a Kind game.

103.5 WGRR. It's Keith Mitchell. 3 o'clock, all music hour. Some sun, 82, and not going to be oppressively hot this week as we enter the dog days.

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John Mellencamp on 103.5 WGRR. Let's play the 103 of a kind game. Three things with something in common. You win today and you got $25 to go check out the Glendale Trackside Pub. All right, three things. They have something in common. Today it's musk, bitter, and water. Musk, bitter, and water. 513-987-1035. 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

0: 98.5 WGRR. Let's get a winner for the 103 of a kind game. Three things with something in common. Today it was musk, bitter, and water. We've got Jennifer in Covington.
1: Hi, they're all types of melons.
0: They are all types of melons. It is National Watermelon Day today. Have you had any watermelon this summer?
1: Oh, yeah.
0: You a big fan?
1: A good watermelon, you can't beat it in the summer.
0: Are you a seed spitter? Can you shoot one out there a ways?
1: I usually buy the seedless, though I haven't practiced that in a while.
0: Yeah, my wife gets the seedless ones, too. I got $25 for you to get a night out at the Glendale Trackside Pub.
1: Nice, thanks.
0: You are welcome. Here's a dad joke. Why do watermelons have fancy weddings? Because they cantaloupe.

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There's Queen on the 3 o'clock All Music Hour, 103.5 WGRR. I'm Keith Mitchell. Normally do a quick check of traffic here, but there's nothing going on. Not even a slow spot. Did everybody take today off in honor of National Watermelon Day? Is that the case? But Wendy's got traffic the rest of the way, although she may not have much to do this afternoon.

Billy Joel, Moving Out. As we move into another hour of Cincinnati's Greatest Hits, I'm Keith Mitchell. Got Madonna, Skinner, some Pat Benatar on the way this hour. Here's Van Halen.

A ton of great 80s music at the Totally Tubular Festival at the Rose Music Center, August 15th. Jim Day has your tickets tomorrow morning, 7:23, when you play Two for Tuesday.

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Feels great outside today, and tonight we'll drop all the way down to 60 degrees under clear skies. For Tuesday, more of the same, maybe a little bit warmer, up to about 85, but still low humidity. But it gets muggy again on Wednesday, and that will lead to pop-up storms in the afternoon, probably southeast of town, and then daily rain chances for us into the weekend. This is WWT meteorologist Randy Rico on 103.5 WGRR.

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Two for Tuesday. Tickets to Totally Tubular. See ya. TTT. Probably don't need me to explain that. Tomorrow morning, you can win at 720 on WGR.

Off a journey flyaway this morning. 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

0: 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Mountain Dew for your crew. Summer's not done. Nowhere near. It's still going to be plenty hot. You got work to do. Hard work deserves a cold drink. And we're delivering Mountain Dew and Mountain Dew Zero Sugar to your workplace.
1: 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Mountain Dew!
0: 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The Dow booked a new record high as stocks were sharply higher to start the week. The Dow up 659 points. Closing at 53,143. Big jump for the NASDAQ. It was up 570 points. S&P 500 followed up 115. Your retirement deserves a plan built around

Beatles announced last week a deluxe edition of Rubber Soul will be out October the 2nd. Just past 5, it's Keith Mitchell for The Ride Home, wrapping up this Monday workday with Michael Jackson.

Well, enjoy the break from the rain for a few days. It's actually going to be pretty comfortable tonight underneath clear skies. We're down to a low of 63, mostly sunny on Tuesday, a little warmer with a high of 84. I'm WLWT News 5, Chief Meteorologist Kevin Robinson on 103.5 WGRR.

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It's Keith Mitchell, 89 days away from Halloween, but you can get a jump on shopping. 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

0: 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Making your ride home more fun with Huey and the News and the Power of Love. It's 538. It's Keith Mitchell, and today we kicked off another great flyaway, and we make it better by letting you pick the destination. Now, they've already been here, Journey, on their Final Frontier tour, but they're extending the tour through the fall, and you can pick a U.S. city to see them in. We've got flights for two, got your hotel, VIP package that includes tour posters and some merch, plus a couple great seats for Journey live in concert. All you got to do is collect the keywords. Each keyword is different, so it's another chance to win. I've got one coming up right around 6:10, but you get four a day, 8 o'clock, 11, 2, and 6 at about 10 after the hour. Collect those keywords, and you'll have multiple chances to win this flyaway provided by AEG Presents. 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
5: Now seems as good a time as any to remind you, you don't always have to take healthy habits to the extreme. 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And chances are that something else is more important. So if you're on a quest to improve your health, I promise the basics are going to take you much further. I'm talking about diet. Try and be as plant-based as possible. Exercise, meaning multiple rounds of cardio and strength training, and sleep. For most people, 7 to 9 hours a night. I like to think of these things as sort of a three-legged stool, right? If you're not doing any one of them, it's really hard to keep balanced with the others. The key here is you don't have to strive for perfection. Doing anything is going to be better than nothing. I'm Dr. Sanjay Gupta, helping you live a better life.
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Tracy Chapman as we get into another hour of Cincinnati's greatest hits on the web. I've got Hearts, I've got the Pure Prairie League, and ZZ Top. 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

0: the decade that gave us disco, Watergate, The Godfather, Leisure Suits, The Big Red Machine, and some of the greatest music of all time. 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
1: 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Got Stevie Wonder coming up, Carly Simon, Amy Stewart, ELO, The Who, and Michael Jackson. 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

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I'm Steve Mann. We do this every Monday through Thursday. If you like 70s music, make sure you're listening between 7 and 8 because you get an hour of nothing but 70s music. Like this one from Stevie Wonder.

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Nobody's won the Powerball jackpot since May 2nd, so it is up to $748 million for tonight's drawing. 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

There's Paul Simon, Slip Sliding Away. And that's an hour of all 70s music. We'll do it again tomorrow night from 7 until 8. These 70s at 7. These guys are going to be at Riverbend on Saturday with Leonard Skinner. 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